It's Saturday, it's the weekend, and you and I are going to have so much fun. On the way, Miles Smith got some Sabrina and Madonna, and Gracie Abrams' new album, Daughters from Hell, is out next week. This is Hit the Wall.

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1: Oh, man, if you haven't heard Madonna's new album, oh, what are you waiting for? You gotta go stream that thing. It is so, so good. From her brand new album, Madonna, along with Sabrina Carpenter, and Bring Your Love. What up, it's me, Brian. And the thing that I love about July, this is the peak of summer pool party season. Yes! Tons of water volleyball games happening. Members of the opposite gender barely wearing anything. Oh, man. And, of course, you're grilling by the pool, too, right? And please, whatever you do, don't pee in the pool, okay? And also, make sure that you drink a glass of water for every neon cocktail that you consume, okay? Try not to blind anyone with your floaties. And definitely embrace that sunburn.
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11: Your AccuWeather forecast. Tonight, expect partly cloudy skies with humidity and a low temperature of 62 degrees. Tomorrow will bring partly sunny conditions with a high of 86 degrees. Tomorrow night will be mainly clear with a low of 63 degrees. As we head into Monday, anticipate partly sunny weather and a high of 88 degrees. Tuesday will be mostly sunny and very hot with a high of 98 degrees. Wednesday will also be mostly sunny and very hot with a high of 98 degrees. For AccuWeather, I'm meteorologist Jason Caterina.
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0: He just started his big tour, and of course you can go over social media, TikTok, Instagram, watch him interact with his fans. Of course, watch a live stream too of his show if you can, for sure. Of course, that's Benson Boone. What up, it's me, Brian. Got more of your faves on the way. Got some Alex Warren and The Weeknd. 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

0: PMC as we celebrate the 100th anniversary of Journey Bank Ballpark. Coming up this weekend, the Cutters host the Trenton Thunder. 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
6: Your AccuWeather forecast. Tonight, expect partly cloudy skies with humidity and a low temperature of 62 degrees. Tomorrow will bring partly sunny conditions with a high of 86 degrees. Tomorrow night will be mainly clear with a low of 63 degrees. As we head into Monday, anticipate partly sunny weather and a high of 88 degrees. Tuesday will be mostly sunny and very hot with a high of 98 degrees. Wednesday will also be mostly sunny and very hot with a high of 98 degrees. For AccuWeather, I'm meteorologist Jason Caterina.
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Well, as you're stuffing your face with French fries for National French Fry Day, I got more of your favorite jams on the way. Tame Impala, some Ed Sheeran, and this is Zara Larsson. 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

0: Tim and Paula and Jenny and Dracula. What up, it's me, Brian. Got more of your faves on the way. Got some Noah Khan in minutes. And of course, the World Cup is still going on. Oh man, some great games yesterday. And of course, Messi and Argentina are taking on Switzerland right now. Erling Haaland and England played earlier. And oh man, we are coming down to the wire. This is so very, very exciting. Even though Team USA is not in the games anymore. But none of the host countries are. It's kind of a bummer, but hey, that's all right. We're still in it for sure. Semifinals start on Tuesday.
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10: Your AccuWeather forecast. Tonight, expect partly cloudy skies with humidity and a low temperature of 62 degrees. Tomorrow will bring partly sunny conditions with a high of 86 degrees. Tomorrow night will be mainly clear with a low of 63 degrees. As we head into Monday, anticipate partly sunny weather and a high of 88 degrees. Tuesday will be mostly sunny and very hot with a high of 98 degrees. Wednesday will also be mostly sunny and very hot with a high of 98 degrees. For AccuWeather, I'm meteorologist Jason Caterina.
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0: Halsey without me. And I'm Brian. All right, so earlier I was talking about the World Cup. Argentina, Messi, and Switzerland are playing right now. Of course, I got a bunch of friends who completely like checked out of the World Cup because Team USA is no longer involved. But I know a lot of people are still caring, and I know that you'll care about this. Justin Bieber is co-headlining the first ever World Cup final halftime show, July 19th. Yes, soccer is officially getting the Super Bowl treatment. This is all to raise money for charity. Along with the Biebs, you got Madonna, Shakira, BTS, also performing. Chris Martin from Coldplay is putting this whole thing together, and the Muppets will be making an appearance. Because why not? I mean, everybody loves the Muppets. I mean, really. Miss Piggy and Madonna singing Material Girl.
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6: Your AccuWeather forecast. Tonight, expect partly cloudy skies with humidity and a low temperature of 62 degrees. Tomorrow will bring partly sunny conditions with a high of 86 degrees. Tomorrow night will be mainly clear with a low of 63 degrees. As we head into Monday, anticipate partly sunny weather and a high of 88 degrees. Tuesday will be mostly sunny and very hot with a high of 98 degrees. Wednesday will also be mostly sunny and very hot with a high of 98 degrees. For AccuWeather, I'm meteorologist Jason Caterina.
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0: One Republic and Need Your Love. And I'm Brian. So Disney is hoping that you drag yourself into the theaters this weekend with the new live-action Moana. Dwayne Johnson is back as Maui. Okay, my question is this thing like really live action when it's like pretty much like a CGI animation fest going on, right? It's like, looks like overly computer generated for sure. And really, do we need like another Moana movie, huh? I mean, there was like another one, but last year, and that one was like really good. If you want to skip out on the whole family-friendly vibe this weekend, you can always go check out the really absurd and very quirky adult comedy, Gail Daughtry and the Celebrity Sex Pass. Starring Zoe Deutsch, about a gal who gets a free pass from her boyfriend as she tries to hook up with celebrity John Hamm. This thing is a great movie. Supergirl, Jackass, Toy Story, and Minions are still in theaters, so you definitely got a lot of choices to check out this weekend.
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10: Your AccuWeather forecast. Tonight, expect partly cloudy skies with humidity and a low temperature of 62 degrees. Tomorrow will bring partly sunny conditions with a high of 86 degrees. Tomorrow night will be mainly clear with a low of 63 degrees. As we head into Monday, anticipate partly sunny weather and a high of 88 degrees. Tuesday will be mostly sunny and very hot with a high of 98 degrees. Wednesday will also be mostly sunny and very hot with a high of 98 degrees. For AccuWeather, I'm meteorologist Jason Caterina.
0: More of your favorite artists on the way. Got some Sabrina Carpenter, Somber, and this is Sia, She Thrills.

Remember when your parents punished you by sending you to your room? 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

0: Well, Sabrina Carpenter is extremely excited as her episode of The Muppet Show has been nominated for a bunch of Emmys. And she took to social media and said it's the Miss Piggy effect. 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
5: Your AccuWeather forecast. Tonight, expect partly cloudy skies with humidity and a low temperature of 62 degrees. Tomorrow will bring partly sunny conditions with a high of 86 degrees. Tomorrow night will be mainly clear with a low of 63 degrees. As we head into Monday, anticipate partly sunny weather and a high of 88 degrees. Tuesday will be mostly sunny and very hot with a high of 98 degrees. Wednesday will also be mostly sunny and very hot with a high of 98 degrees. For AccuWeather, I'm meteorologist Jason Caterina.
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0: Olivia Dean is on her world tour. She's in San Francisco this weekend. Then she makes her way to L.A., Salt Lake City, and Denver. What up? It's me, Brian. So the nominees for your favorite TV shows, the Emmys, have been announced. The Pitt has the most noms with 25. I am so far behind on this show. All my friends watch it and they enjoy it. And if you enjoy The Pitt, then you're in a group of 15 million people that enjoys the show. Hacks has the second most nominations with 24. Hacks is a show that I do love and enjoy. And then Widow's Bay and Plubris have also earned a bunch of Emmy nominations. Zendaya, Noah Wiley, Jean Smart, and Ayo Adebare have earned nominations. And even Taylor Swift and her Eras Tour, the final show, has earned nominations. And Taylor's BFF, Mariska Hargitay from Law & Order, will be hosting the Emmys in September.
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12: Your AccuWeather forecast. Tonight, expect partly cloudy skies with humidity and a low temperature of 62 degrees. Tomorrow will bring partly sunny conditions with a high of 86 degrees. Tomorrow night will be mainly clear with a low of 63 degrees. As we head into Monday, anticipate partly sunny weather and a high of 88 degrees. Tuesday will be mostly sunny and very hot with a high of 98 degrees. Wednesday will also be mostly sunny and very hot with a high of 98 degrees. For AccuWeather, I'm meteorologist Jason Caterina.
0: On the way, Martin Garrix and Ed Sheeran. Got some Olivia Rodrigo, and this is Billie Eilish.

People ask me all the time, hey Brian, can I get you on Alexa? Well, the answer, yes. Just enable the Hot 107.9 Williamsport and say, Alexa, run Hot 107.9 Williamsport. 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

0: Well, I know that Adele has been on a very nice long break from her music and her residency in Vegas. Yet I hope that you and I will get some new music in the near future. Of course, that's pure speculation on my part. I'm Brian. 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
0: Hi there, it's Carson Daly. This weekend I'll be counting down the top 30 songs all across North America. Hope you'll join me. We're also going to go back in the past for some former number one songs. Got a lot of fun summer throwbacks too.

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8: Your AccuWeather forecast. Tonight, expect partly cloudy skies with humidity and a low temperature of 62 degrees. Tomorrow will bring partly sunny conditions with a high of 86 degrees. Tomorrow night will be mainly clear with a low of 63 degrees. As we head into Monday, anticipate partly sunny weather and a high of 88 degrees. Tuesday will be mostly sunny and very hot with a high of 98 degrees. Wednesday will also be mostly sunny and very hot with a high of 98 degrees. For AccuWeather, I'm meteorologist Jason Caterina.
9: When you're happy, you enjoy the music. When you're sad, the lyrics pick you up. And when it's payday, you go shopping. Yeah, we understand. Don't worry, we'll be right here when you get back.

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0: great song from Somber. That's Homewrecker. And I'm Brian. So it's been announced that Justin Bieber is going to be performing at the first ever World Cup final halftime show next week, July 19th. Yes, soccer is officially getting the Super Bowl treatment, right? This, of course, is all to raise money for charity. And along with the Biebs, you got Madonna, Shakira, and BTS all performing. That's going to be a great big halftime show for sure. Of course, Chris Martin from Coldplay is producing and putting this whole thing together. And the Muppets will even be making an appearance. Because really, why not, right? I mean, really, everybody loves the Muppets. I think it would be awesome, like, if Gonzo the Great and Fozzie Bear sings Baby with Justin Bieber, right? Miss Piggy singing Material Girl with Madonna.
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6: Your AccuWeather forecast. Tonight, expect partly cloudy skies with humidity and a low temperature of 62 degrees. Tomorrow will bring partly sunny conditions with a high of 86 degrees. Tomorrow night will be mainly clear with a low of 63 degrees. As we head into Monday, anticipate partly sunny weather and a high of 88 degrees. Tuesday will be mostly sunny and very hot with a high of 98 degrees. Wednesday will also be mostly sunny and very hot with a high of 98 degrees. For AccuWeather, I'm meteorologist Jason Caterina.

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0: Nice little change of pace right there. That's Iris from the Goo Goo Dolls, and I'm Brian. Thank you so much for hanging out with me here on your summer and your weekend. More of your faves on the week. Got some Olivia Dean and Ella Langley. 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
8: Your AccuWeather forecast. Tonight, expect partly cloudy skies with humidity and a low temperature of 62 degrees. Tomorrow will bring partly sunny conditions with a high of 86 degrees. Tomorrow night will be mainly clear with a low of 63 degrees. As we head into Monday, anticipate partly sunny weather and a high of 88 degrees. Tuesday will be mostly sunny and very hot with a high of 98 degrees. Wednesday will also be mostly sunny and very hot with a high of 98 degrees. For AccuWeather, I'm meteorologist Jason Caterina.
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5: You know, like your iPhone.

Hey there, it's Kendall. Happy weekend. Hope you're having a good one. Let's have some fun tonight, shall we? That's the plan. I've got the playlist covered. Lots to talk about and Ben Camino, Holly.

0: Three things you should always wash your hands after touching. What do you think is on that list? And Taylor and Travis's $30 million wedding by the numbers. A website called The Knot Worldwide crunched them. And if you want to spend $30 mil on a wedding, having it at Madison Square Garden is a good place to throw away some cash. $5 to $10 million is what it costs to rent it, including several days for load in and load out, plus infrastructure to transform the venue. Then you got the decor. They totally reimagined it, and that cost $5 million for decor, floral, draping, and carpet installation. I bet a lot of vendors were really happy they had the wedding there. $2.5 million to $3 million for catering logistics for 1,100 guests. And how many beers did Jason Kelce have that night? Said it was way over 15.
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4: Your AccuWeather forecast. Tonight, expect partly cloudy skies with humidity and a low temperature of 62 degrees. Tomorrow will bring partly sunny conditions with a high of 86 degrees. Tomorrow night will be mainly clear with a low of 63 degrees. As we head into Monday, anticipate partly sunny weather and a high of 88 degrees. Tuesday will be mostly sunny and very hot with a high of 98 degrees. Wednesday will also be mostly sunny and very hot with a high of 98 degrees. For AccuWeather, I'm meteorologist Jason Caterina.

0: If you want to reduce your chances of getting sick, there are three things you should always wash your hands after touching. I'll tell you what they are. Coming right up, Taylor Swift and Teddy Swims too.
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0: That's Teddy. I'm Kendall, and Dracula song is all over TikTok. It's very versatile. Tame Impala is coming up.
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9: Your AccuWeather forecast. Tonight, expect partly cloudy skies with humidity and a low temperature of 62 degrees. Tomorrow will bring partly sunny conditions with a high of 86 degrees. Tomorrow night will be mainly clear with a low of 63 degrees. As we head into Monday, anticipate partly sunny weather and a high of 88 degrees. Tuesday will be mostly sunny and very hot with a high of 98 degrees. Wednesday will also be mostly sunny and very hot with a high of 98 degrees. For AccuWeather, I'm meteorologist Jason Caterina.
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11: So what were your other two wishes again?

Hey there, it's Kendall and Somber. I wondered how he and Taylor Swift knew each other. It turns out she's just a big fan. As soon as he kind of came onto the scene, she was a fan and talked about it on a podcast. And then she ended up inviting him to help do a tribute to induct her into the Song Hall of Fame, which is a big deal. He covered two of her songs in the performance. So, yeah, that's how we know each other. And Somber not talking about his attendance at her nuptials.

Hey, quick heads up. If you've got an Alexa at home, you can listen to us there, too. Just enable the Hot 107.9 Williamsport skill. Then say, Alexa, start Hot 107.9 Williamsport, and we're on. 'Cause it's

0: It's a fun playlist. Kendall hanging with you. And if you want to reduce your chances of getting sick, I've got a list. Experts say you should always wash your hands after touching, like touchscreens and pin pads, things like the ATM, ordering on a tablet at a restaurant or a coffee shop, or doing a self-checkout or punching in your phone number at the grocery store. Also, grocery cart handles. A lot of different hands touch those things every single day. Some of those hands are unwashed, have been handling raw meat packages, have been taking care of sick children. How about your phone? You take it with you everywhere you go. It's picking up germs all along the way, from the bathroom, the gym, you name it. Chances are you're not cleaning it that often either. Not often enough. Note to self, stick around. I've got Tate McRae and Stateside next.
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2: The U.S. Treasury quietly released its official financial report for 2025. It appears by its own numbers, the U.S. government seems insolvent. It's reported that the Treasury shows about $6 trillion in assets and over $47 trillion in liabilities. Add it all up, and it looks like the U.S. owes more than $130 trillion it doesn't have. 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
3: Your AccuWeather forecast. Tonight, expect partly cloudy skies with humidity and a low temperature of 62 degrees. Tomorrow will bring partly sunny conditions with a high of 86 degrees. Tomorrow night will be mainly clear with a low of 63 degrees. As we head into Monday, anticipate partly sunny weather and a high of 88 degrees. Tuesday will be mostly sunny and very hot with a high of 98 degrees. Wednesday will also be mostly sunny and very hot with a high of 98 degrees. For AccuWeather, I'm meteorologist Jason Caterina.

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4: The U.S. Treasury quietly released its official financial report for 2025. It appears by its own numbers, the U.S. government seems insolvent. It's reported that the Treasury shows about $6 trillion in assets and over $47 trillion in liabilities. 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
8: Your AccuWeather forecast. Tonight, expect partly cloudy skies with humidity and a low temperature of 62 degrees. Tomorrow will bring partly sunny conditions with a high of 86 degrees. Tomorrow night will be mainly clear with a low of 63 degrees. As we head into Monday, anticipate partly sunny weather and a high of 88 degrees. Tuesday will be mostly sunny and very hot with a high of 98 degrees. Wednesday will also be mostly sunny and very hot with a high of 98 degrees. For AccuWeather, I'm meteorologist Jason Caterina.
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5: Your AccuWeather forecast. Tonight, expect partly cloudy skies with humidity and a low temperature of 62 degrees. Tomorrow will bring partly sunny conditions with a high of 86 degrees. Tomorrow night will be mainly clear with a low of 63 degrees. As we head into Monday, anticipate partly sunny weather and a high of 88 degrees. Tuesday will be mostly sunny and very hot with a high of 98 degrees. Wednesday will also be mostly sunny and very hot with a high of 98 degrees. For AccuWeather, I'm meteorologist Jason Caterina.

0: 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It's where you have fond memories of something that was actually miserable while it was happening. Think a marathon or moving day or even something embarrassing that was horrible in the moment, but now it's turned into a great story. Unlike regular fun, type 2 fun isn't exactly enjoyable in the moment. It's the stuff that leaves you sweaty, sore, frustrated, questioning your life choices. But then after a while, you laugh when you think about it. So next time you're halfway through difficult, wondering why you agreed to it, just remember, you might be making your favorite story.
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8: Your AccuWeather forecast. Tonight, expect partly cloudy skies with humidity and a low temperature of 62 degrees. Tomorrow will bring partly sunny conditions with a high of 86 degrees. Tomorrow night will be mainly clear with a low of 63 degrees. As we head into Monday, anticipate partly sunny weather and a high of 88 degrees. Tuesday will be mostly sunny and very hot with a high of 98 degrees. Wednesday will also be mostly sunny and very hot with a high of 98 degrees. For AccuWeather, I'm meteorologist Jason Caterina.
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Hey, it's Kendall and Sync and Tame Impala coming up, and I've got a list of 8 things to do 24 hours before you go on vacation. We'll dive in coming up. Here's Olivia Rodrigo.

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0: Hey there, it's Kendall, and let's talk about this things to do list before you go on vacation. It is nice to come back to a clean house and things organized. So when the time comes before you leave, here's some things to make a mental note of. 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Little cleanup before you go. Set up your out of office message. A lot of people forget to do that. Double check your reservations, flight times, hotel dates. Make sure everything's set before your vacation starts, because once you're in it, you don't want to deal with those hassles of a mess up. Make sure you have all your documents together in one spot, even if it's a digital spot. Charge your devices. Set your thermostat, lights, and irrigation. Take a photo of your bathroom, maybe, if you want to get really into it. It could come in handy for insurance purposes if there's some kind of plumbing issue while you're away. Also, make a list of stuff you need to do when you get back. It'll all help your vacay go smoothly.
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2: The U.S. Treasury quietly released its official financial report for 2025. It appears by its own numbers, the U.S. government seems insolvent. It's reported that the Treasury shows about $6 trillion in assets and over $47 trillion in liabilities. Add it all up, and it looks like the U.S. owes more than $130 trillion it doesn't have. 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
3: Your AccuWeather forecast. Tonight, expect partly cloudy skies with humidity and a low temperature of 62 degrees. Tomorrow will bring partly sunny conditions with a high of 86 degrees. Tomorrow night will be mainly clear with a low of 63 degrees. As we head into Monday, anticipate partly sunny weather and a high of 88 degrees. Tuesday will be mostly sunny and very hot with a high of 98 degrees. Wednesday will also be mostly sunny and very hot with a high of 98 degrees. For AccuWeather, I'm meteorologist Jason Caterina.

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6: Your AccuWeather forecast. Tonight, expect partly cloudy skies with humidity and a low temperature of 62 degrees. Tomorrow will bring partly sunny conditions with a high of 86 degrees. Tomorrow night will be mainly clear with a low of 63 degrees. As we head into Monday, anticipate partly sunny weather and a high of 88 degrees. Tuesday will be mostly sunny and very hot with a high of 98 degrees. Wednesday will also be mostly sunny and very hot with a high of 98 degrees. For AccuWeather, I'm meteorologist Jason Caterina.
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What were the most popular baby names 50 years ago? 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I've got the list coming up. 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

0: Hey, it's Kendall. The most popular baby names from 1976. A lot has changed since then. Specifically, first names. Everyone's getting very bold in the baby naming department these days, but if you had to guess, what do you think were some of the most popular first names for babies in 1976? The top five for boys, Michael, Jason, Christopher, James, and David. That sounds about right, doesn't it? Top five for girls, Jennifer, Amy, Melissa, Heather, and Angela. That also sounds about right. In case you were wondering, top five first names for boys in 2025 were Liam, Noah, Oliver, Theodore, and Henry. And for girls, Olivia, Charlotte, Emma, Amelia, and Sophia. And anyone named James, fourth most popular in 1976, still holding strong at number six these days. So congrats, James. Your name has stood the test of time.
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5: Your AccuWeather forecast. Tonight, expect partly cloudy skies with humidity and a low temperature of 62 degrees. Tomorrow will bring partly sunny conditions with a high of 86 degrees. Tomorrow night will be mainly clear with a low of 63 degrees. As we head into Monday, anticipate partly sunny weather and a high of 88 degrees. Tuesday will be mostly sunny and very hot with a high of 98 degrees. Wednesday will also be mostly sunny and very hot with a high of 98 degrees. For AccuWeather, I'm meteorologist Jason Caterina.

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0: 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Kendall dancing out the door. Have a great day, and we'll play soon. 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
6: Want to kick off your weekend on the right foot? 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
7: Your AccuWeather forecast. Tonight, expect partly cloudy skies with humidity and a low temperature of 62 degrees. Tomorrow will bring partly sunny conditions with a high of 86 degrees. Tomorrow night will be mainly clear with a low of 63 degrees. As we head into Monday, anticipate partly sunny weather and a high of 88 degrees. Tuesday will be mostly sunny and very hot with a high of 98 degrees. Wednesday will also be mostly sunny and very hot with a high of 98 degrees. For AccuWeather, I'm meteorologist Jason Caterina.
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0: Sommer's Homewrecker and the Hunger Games movie franchise, one of the most successful in movie history, both critically, culturally, and now returning to theaters. 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And the prequel, the sixth installment, The Hunger Games: Sunrise on the Reaping, that'll be in theaters Friday, November 20th.
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12: Your AccuWeather forecast today will be partly sunny with a high of 85. Tonight, expect mainly clear skies with a low of 63. Tomorrow will be partly sunny, reaching a high of 88. By Tuesday, it will be mostly sunny and hot with a high of 95. Wednesday brings mostly sunny skies and very hot weather with a high of 98. Thursday will be hot and less humid with a mix of sun and clouds and a high of 90. For AccuWeather, I'm meteorologist Joe Lundberg.
0: Christopher and Natalie hanging out doing video games, and music is in the background, including Maroon 5, Katy Perry, and Post Malone with Morgan Wallen. I had some help. Unfortunately, you two have each other's help. Play away. Have fun. 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

0: Maroon 5's Girls Like You. I'm Blake Powers, and I saw this new survey that women are starting to go back to more masculine, self-centered, and quiet men. They're reverting back to what used to be called old school, or still is sometimes, like my grandfather times. And they're saying it's because of stability and emotional content and maturity. Interesting. Okay, ladies. Now, what are we looking for? Ditto.
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0: From Sabrina Carpenter's Espresso to a group that want to talk about love or sing about love. 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One Republic is standing by, ready to play and to tickle your earlobes. 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
3: Your AccuWeather forecast today will be partly sunny with a high of 85. Tonight, expect mainly clear skies with a low of 63. Tomorrow will be partly sunny, reaching a high of 88. By Tuesday, it will be mostly sunny and hot with a high of 95. Wednesday brings mostly sunny skies and very hot weather with a high of 98. Thursday will be hot and less humid with a mix of sun and clouds and a high of 90. For AccuWeather, I'm meteorologist Joe Lundberg.
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Christopher Nolan's upcoming movie, The Odyssey, has so many people talking for different reasons, and two of the co-stars have been talking. They'll do that after Bruno Mars, Vincent Boone, and Teddy Swims, Mr. Know-It-All. I'm Blake Powers.

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0: Bruno Mars with Risk It All, and Christopher Nolan's The Odyssey has such a great cast. You have Matt Damon and Hathaway, plus Tom Holland and Robert Pattinson, and they recently sat down with E.T. to talk about their parts.
1: I love working with Rob for two reasons. 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
9: 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I'm Freddie Hammer, host of In Touch and news director at Backyard Broadcasting. 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Digg works a lot like a food bank, but for furniture and household goods, all helping families turn empty housing into real homes. Thank you, Emily, for joining us today.
10: Thanks for having me.
9: It's really exciting to hear about this wonderful nonprofit that you've started. I want to know a little bit about Digg. What's a furniture bank?
10: It's a new concept, especially in this region, but it really is growing across the country, this idea of furniture banks and addressing furniture poverty overall.
9: Okay.
10: So we collect gently used furniture and household items. So anything from couches and dining tables all the way down to artwork and decor. We do linens and kitchenware, and it's all collected by the community to then give on to families that are moving into housing in our region that are maybe starting off with nothing
9: right
10: at all, or are just missing a few key pieces that will really make their house a home. You know, this idea of furniture poverty is really a key factor that we don't really talk about often when it comes to housing stability. It's one thing to have a roof over your head, but to be in that space and have everything you need to really reach stability and, you know, achieve health outcomes and feel like you're at home, it really makes a huge difference.
9: It's when you're talking about the security of that and the stability of a home, you sort of think as the getting the house is the thing.
10: Yeah.
9: But then there's more that you're addressing.
10: Exactly. I mean, oftentimes, and it's incredibly important to have those keys and that roof over your head, but oftentimes families are stopped there and they're sleeping on floors. There was a woman that we worked with who was in her 80s sleeping on three plastic storage totes for months before we got her a bed. And I mean, there's just so many families in our region that are making do with very little because this stuff's expensive.
9: Oh my gosh.
10: And when families are pinched and, you know, trying to keep up with their rent, pay their utilities, let alone put food on the table for their kids. These things are second priority when, in our view, it's incredibly crucial to have.
9: So is Digg part of the word dignity?
10: It is.
9: Tell me a little bit about what you thought when you started that.
10: Yeah, not only is having these things incredibly important for your health and your well-being, but it restores dignity for you. And most families that we serve are coming to us after experiencing crises that many of us couldn't even fathom.
9: Yeah.
10: They might have lost everything they had in a house fire that was completely unexpected. They might have been just recently fleeing domestic violence and they're starting over from scratch and creating this, you know, a safe haven for themselves and maybe their kids, right? And the idea of dignity really being restored back into someone's life, that really, you know, motivates you in a way that it's hard to put to words.
3: Yeah.
10: I think I'm even stumbling over the words because it's something that we can take for granted so much. But when you're waking up on the floor and you're going over to your pile of clothes because you don't have a dresser and you're going to a job interview, but everything's wrinkled and you don't have an iron, you know, you're not going to feel good about yourself going into that job interview, right?
3: Sure.
10: I mean, and that's just one example. So we really, you know, the way Dig serves our clients, we come from a space of celebration and fun. You have a roof over your head, and now this is the fun part. Let's decorate,
3: yeah.
10: You know? Like, let's get to know you as a client, you know? Are you spiritual or religious? What's your kids like to do? We ask all these questions of our clients when they come into shop so that we can find just the perfect things that can really help people feel like they have a sense of identity and a sense of belonging in their space.
3: And someone sees them.
10: You know, all these, like, very clinical important questions when you're getting assistance in any regard, but we're, you know, we really want to get to know the person. And when you feel seen and you feel heard, there's a confidence that's restored that, you know, again, it's hard to put to words.
3: Sure. Now, you grew up in Mifflinburg.
10: I did.
3: Tell me a little bit about how this sort of incorporates with how you were brought up.
10: When I, growing up in Mifflinburg, I was very, very young, maybe around 4 when my parents got a divorce.
3: Okay.
10: And actually my family was in a position of needing these things because we had, you know, a community of neighbors and friends and we belonged to a church growing up. We had a lot of support from people. You know, we got a hand-me-down couch. We got a TV. We got a dining table from our friends and neighbors and family. And growing up, you know, of course, when I was 4, I didn't care. But looking back, it created, having these things created the best memories for me. And I didn't feel self-conscious having friends over for sleepovers. And I always talk about there, me and my brother, we used to, when we were little, we would play sumo wrestling where we would shove couch cushions up our shirts and pretend to be sumo wrestlers. We wouldn't have been able to make that amazing memory without a couch, right? And so looking back, I realized how important those things were to me and to my family. And there's a lot of families here that don't have that social network. And so that was kind of a main, you know, inspiration and really a driver of passion for me of, you know, addressing housing issues across the board for me personally. After I graduated college, I went to University of Maryland. I lived out in Oregon for about 6 years.
3: Okay.
10: And that's when I first was introduced to this furniture bank model. I worked at a family homeless shelter and it was the best day of, you know, our clients' lives at the shelter when they got to not only have an apartment to move into, but they got to go to this furniture bank and they got to shop. And it was, you know, everything from my upbringing and all the things that I had, you know, experienced and learned up until that point in social service worlds, it all clicked for me. And I just loved the model. And so I was like, one day I'm going to work for one, maybe start one. Definitely didn't think I would start one back here in my hometown area. But as fate had it, I moved back here. I thought it was going to be a pit stop, but coming from Portland and, you know, experiencing all these progressive and really creative, innovative ways to just help people, I thought, why not? Why can't we bring creative energy and approach to serving people here in my hometown area? We're rural, right? Like, we
3: sure.
10: don't get a lot of funding. It's hard to do this work here, especially because we don't have the, you know, the
3: endless supply of people giving you
10: the big wig corporations.
3: Sure.
10: Exactly, right? And so I was curious about the nonprofit world here in this area. I didn't really know much about it. I felt like I was very well versed in what could exist and what does exist in Portland, Oregon. But back here, I really didn't know. So I started a very temporary, I thought, position at our Union Snyder Community Action Agency in uh-huh. Zeelands Grove.
3: Yeah.
10: And that agency houses a lot of people and they do many other things. But during my, what would be about 5-year career there, I was witnessing our housing folks. So glad to, you know, help people find housing. But then there would always be this email amongst coworkers. Hey, does anyone have any extra pots or pans or a crib laying
3: yeah.
10: around that we could give to this family? And so in the back of my head, I had this furniture bank model that I had experienced and COVID hit.
3: Right.
10: I was working from home. I had a big empty barn in the back of my house in Lewisburg. And I with the blessing of my boss, I, in between, you know, work from home meetings and Zoom calls, I would run out and grab donations from people that were coming by my house and dropping things off. I knew the need was here. And it wasn't just my agency that was doing the scramble for finding these things for families. I was seeing many other agencies doing it too. So I knew the need was here. I was connected with agencies in the area. I just had to make sure that people would respond and provide the donations that really makes this work, right?
3: Absolutely.
10: I know that there's a lot of other places that accept donations like this, and so I had to test that out. But about a year into it, my barn at my home, it was so full. It felt like a linen closet when you're just like putting the last towel in and you're shoving the door. That's how it felt in this big barn that I had. So it worked. We collected a lot of donations, and
3: great.
10: It was really just very grassroots, you know, volunteers helping me move things into families' homes. So then we moved into another space, and we've just grown over the past now 6 years that we've been doing this. And we're now in about a 9,000 square foot space. We're looking for even bigger space now. It's really just taking off. So we just served our 1,000th family at the beginning of this year. So the need is here, and it's working.
3: I love this for you. And I'm
10: Thank
3: thinking
10: you.
3: You're doing the DIG annual fundraiser here,
10: yeah.
3: which is the Fresh Start, which is coming up July 24th.
10: Yeah. So Fresh Start, when I first started DIG, it was COVID times. And I have a picture of me doing the Fresh Start event, you know, on my couch via Zoom. It was very silly. But the way also this signature event has grown has been really amazing. So really, it is the core of this event. It's our major fundraiser.
3: But it's along with the Art Academy of Milton.
10: Yes, which is just the perfect place because it's not only to raise awareness and funds for the work we do, but also to celebrate the arts. And so we love working with the Art Academy with this event. But really the core of this event is to challenge local community members to find a piece of furniture or a household item that would be thrown away otherwise and give it a fresh start.
3: Like an upcycle.
10: We have amazing things that have been saved from the landfill and upcycled into really beautiful pieces of furniture and artwork. It's now we have about 30 items listed on our online auction right now. That's live and that closes at the end of the month. And then it's all leading up to our big in-person event at the Art Academy on July 24th.
3: So people are taking pieces of furniture and donating them after they've altered them into an artsy view. What
10: yeah.
3: do they got?
10: Yeah. It's so cool. I mean, there was this one leather love seat that came from Bloomsburg University.
3: Uh-huh.
10: Yeah, I mean, it must – we're thinking it was at least from the 80s, if not longer ago. And it had all the college markings, you know, right? It had
3: right.
10: under the cushions, it had, like, candy wrappers. I mean, there was a whole history in that couch alone, but it was not in great shape. So one of our volunteers, Cynthia, she completely – stripped the leather. She saved the leather where she could, but it was really worn. And she reupholstered it with this like really funky bright blue and white geometric shape pattern.
3: Cool.
10: Fabric. It's truly a one of a kind. But we have a really cool gardening center for a little kid that a couple of volunteers put together. And I mean, there's the creativity that we see through this event and through these items. It's so fun to give our community a reason to be creative. And then when you purchase that item, you have a permanent, you know, reminder of DIG and the value that not only we bring to families, but that we restore and we keep things out of the landfill. So it's a really special and really unique experience to bid on these things.
3: On July 24th, it's going to be like an auction, a silent auction?
10: So all the upcycled items are available right now
3: okay.
10: on the online auction. On July 24th, you won't see any of those items at the Art Academy this year. We'll have a live auction that's filled with totally different experiences
3: okay.
10: that bidders will bid on. We have a live band, Low Beam, out of Lewisburg that will be playing. So we'll have dancing. This is the first time we're doing like a live band.
3: Really cool.
10: We have catering by Ali's Cafe out of Lewisburg. It's really fun. So there will be several ways that people can give and support, and we can raise really crucial funds to keep doing this.
3: So there's two sides of it. There's a fact that someone can donate things to you, and there's also the fact that people need to receive items from
10: exactly.
3: you.
10: Exactly.
3: So how does someone who they may be in need, what do they do to get in touch with you and maybe furnish their home?
10: Yeah, absolutely. So we're really proud and we're really intentional about the way people access our services. We try to keep it as low barrier as possible. So we don't have an income limit, for example, because we understand that this can happen to anybody,
3: sure.
10: right? Anybody can lose everything in a fire or a flood. So the only two requirements we have to serve a family with furniture or household items is that they live in Snyder, Union, or Northumberland counties, and that they're referred to us by another agency. We work with over 50 referring agencies that are providing more wraparound support than what we can do. So we want to make sure that families, if they are in a position of needing our assistance, they are also connected to organizations that can help them with food, rent assistance, et cetera.
3: Sure.
10: So the referring agency will have a caseworker or another referrer fill out the online referral form on their client's behalf, send it to us, and then we take it from there where we communicate with the client. We set up a time for them to come in and shop. Our space is set up like a Target or, you know, a Walmart.
3: Cool.
10: So there's different departments and, you know, we're really trying to lower the stigma of the experience, right? And again,
3: yeah.
10: celebrate the milestone of having housing. And then we offer delivery. Clients can pick up if they are able to. And that's it. I mean, it's pretty straightforward.
3: Do you have any kind of way to help get the items to the people's houses?
10: Yeah, big box truck that we drive around. And so we have drivers that will provide delivery to our clients of these items. So a lot of people are living by themselves and are in a pinch. And
3: sure.
10: so we were able to provide that.
3: I'm thinking about your locations and you're growing out of your space.
10: Yeah.
3: Do these funds also go toward any kind of future plans?
10: Absolutely. So we don't receive any government funding. Most of our funding comes from individuals and local foundations. Again, that's kind of intentional so that we can keep the barriers to getting our services low.
3: Sure.
10: You know, we're truly grassroots. And so, and it's expensive to do this work. That is something that I didn't account for starting this. I mean, we need a big space to house all this furniture, and space is so expensive. So every single bit of support that we can get to continue to grow and continue, yeah, we're on the road all the time. The gas, the upkeep of our truck, you know, the people. I don't think AI is going to introduce a way to move furniture. If we can have robots move furniture, that would be great. But
3: you need one donated.
10: Exactly. In the meantime, we need at least two people moving furniture, right? Like, we can't do this work without humans. There's all these pieces to really make it work. And all of these efforts to raise funds go directly into helping us grow and stabilize so that we can stick around and do this work for years to come.
3: Sure. You have people moving furniture. If somebody wants to volunteer, but they're not one that's really able to pick
10: yeah.
3: stuff up. Is there other volunteer opportunities?
10: Absolutely, yes. So we have a lot of volunteer opportunities, and we are really a volunteer-powered organization. I can't do it all myself, that's for sure. So we have what we call showroom assistants that's usually like kind of back of house work where they are going through all the donations we're receiving. We deeply clean everything before we put it out on what we call our showroom floor.
3: Uh-huh.
10: So we, with upholstered things, you know, our showroom assistant volunteers help us vacuum, shampoo, you know, make sure everything is in clean condition. We have a lot of pre-made kits to make it easier for clients, and we have a robust inventory. So our showroom assistants will put those kits together. They do a lot to make sure the showroom is shoppable and pretty and, you know,
3: yeah.
10: and organized for folks that are getting served by us. We also have what we call personal shopper volunteer positions. So
3: okay.
10: that's really fun, where you're at our space to meet directly with the client coming into shop. Those are the folks that are asking the questions of, what do you want? What do you need? What are the things you like? And they are walking with the client through our space and with a shopping cart, putting things in, helping, giving them design advice. That's a really fun volunteer position. We also have, for folks that like to tinker and do upcycled and creative work more regularly,
3: uh-huh.
10: we have a really wonderful and growing repair program where we accept things. We're trying to accept as much as possible and various conditions, and especially with hardwood things, if it's scratched up or if a kid put a, you know, stickers all over a dresser, we'll take that to our repair workshop and give it a whole new look so
3: wow.
10: that then it'll go back onto the showroom to provide that dignity that we're here to do.
3: So you get the referrals from another agency. Does that mean someone really can't walk right up to your door?
10: Correct. Yeah. And a lot of people, understandably, get that confused. A lot of folks think we're a public store to walk through and shop, but we're by appointment only, and we have to have that referral. So that's the main growing pain, I think, for the community of understanding what a furniture bank is. But, you know, opportunities like this
3: sure.
10: help me explain to many. But hey, if you volunteer with us, you've got the entry.
3: So, I love it.
10: Yep.
3: So how do we get in touch? Should we call and get on the Facebook page?
10: Absolutely. We're super active on social media. So on Facebook and Instagram, we're just Dig Furniture Bank, D-I-G Furniture Bank. Our website is digfb.org.
3: Uh-huh.
10: And we have a full list of everything we do and don't accept on our website, so that if you are, you know, downsizing and you're looking to donate, you can see a full list of what we accept. We do ask that if you're dropping off donations, that you make an appointment, and you can make that appointment on our website, or you can also give us a call. Our phone number is 570-658-9880. So there's several ways to get in touch with us, and we hope to hear from you.
3: Oh my gosh, I so hope so. And I hope somebody calls you up and says, I have a big warehouse.
10: Oh my gosh, if I could tell you how many times I've dreamt about that scenario. Yeah, that'd be great.
3: There might be. Somebody might have to be, you know, maybe need to provide some space for some nonprofit reason, and you might be the reason.
10: Yeah.
3: I hope so.
10: We would be so grateful.
3: So the website here is digfb.org. And you're the founder of this. So do you see yourself doing this for the rest of your life? What do you think?
10: I don't know. I never stop dreaming and having ideas. I think that there could be more both within Dig and other things that I could create in the future.
3: Out of Snyder Union in Northumberland County.
10: Correct. I mean, I would love to see Dig grow, especially up to Lycoming, Columbia County, Montour. The need is so great. But again, until we have those hands that can move in that space where we have more storage space, we're kind of binded by those three counties. But
3: you're going to meet another Emily. And you're going to be like, this is the partner that you need, like for Tioga County or something.
10: Exactly.
3: Something like that.
10: Exactly. I mean, this furniture bank work, like I said, it's growing across the country. There's several furniture banks that we actually work with regularly. We didn't create this whole thing from scratch. The model's out there, and everyone does it a little bit differently. You know, if they're rural or urban, or if they're, you know, serving a huge region versus just a few counties like us. So we love exchanging ideas with other furniture banks and, you know, not creating this from scratch. So yeah, it's a really exciting, and a lot of people, you know, I have friends from all over that are like, oh, I wish I have this couch. I wish I could give it to Dig. And it's great because I can point them to other furniture banks across the country, or maybe even the state of Pennsylvania if we're too far. So it's an exciting time. We're doing a lot of advocacy on trying to get recognized by government funding when it comes to housing stability. There's no dollars earmarked for furniture provision. So we're doing a lot as a group, a national group of, you know, spreading awareness, talking to, you know, our local politicians and our...
3: Are you a grant writer?
10: I have to be.
3: Yeah.
10: Sometimes regrettably, but yes. No, I mean, we couldn't do it without grants. So you have to just dive in there. And our local foundations, we are so lucky that we have such a great handful of foundations that know us well, that look out for us, that really consider our needs. And yeah, I'm very grateful to them.
3: I'm thinking someone could call 211 and they would be able to get them referred to an agency
10: who can help. So our Dig is connected with 211, Neighborly. There's a lot of other big, you know, search engines for needing assistance. And also, if you don't need assistance, but you want to look to donate somewhere, you can use those resources to find organizations in the area.
3: Well, we want to look at the things that are now on auction online.
10: Is that
3: going to be at digfb.org?
10: It is. So you'll go on there. There will be there's a link at the very top of our homepage that you can click and you can browse through everything.
3: Now, you're at 14 Elm Street in Milton. Milton has a cute little street front there.
10: Yeah. We are right in the center of town. So it's a really awesome location for us. Also very central to the Snyder Union Northumberland footprint that we serve.
3: Sure.
10: So, you know, who knows where our next space will be, but we're really hoping to stay as central as possible to our volunteers, our donors, and our clients.
3: Well, Emily Gorski, you're the founder of Dig Furniture Bank in Milton with this wonderful Fresh Start fundraiser set live for July 24th, but going on now online.
10: Going on now. 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It's a great time.
3: All right. And do you have a Facebook presence as well?
10: 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We're very active.
3: We'll see what you do every day.
10: Yep, exactly. You can get the insight.
3: Emily Gorski, it's been really wonderful talking to you about
10: Thank
3: Dig
10: you,
3: Furniture
10: Freddie,
3: Bank.
10: Yeah.
3: And good luck with your fundraiser.
10: Thank you so much.
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0: Paul Russell's Little Boo Thing, and my next artist is sold out the 14th and 15th in L.A., the 18th in Vegas, and the 22nd in Salt Lake City. She is Olivia Dean. So easy to fall in love. Next.
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0: Your AccuWeather forecast today will be partly sunny with a high of 85. Tonight, expect mainly clear skies with a low of 63. Tomorrow will be partly sunny, reaching a high of 88. By Tuesday, it will be mostly sunny and hot with a high of 95. Wednesday brings mostly sunny skies and very hot weather with a high of 98. Thursday will be hot and less humid with a mix of sun and clouds and a high of 90. For AccuWeather, I'm meteorologist Joe Lundberg.
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0: Bruno Mars, I Just Might, and ladies around the world are asking, what about Taylor Swift's dress? Can we see it? I'm getting married in a year. I'd like some ideas. Here's the deal. Dior says her dress was absolutely a custom piece. And as far as those talking about it being part of Dior's fall 2026 couture, no, not so. And Dior says the only person who will reveal it is Taylor, and she'll do it on Instagram. I'm Blake Powers. Chapel Roan on the way.
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11: Your AccuWeather forecast today will be partly sunny with a high of 85. Tonight, expect mainly clear skies with a low of 63. Tomorrow will be partly sunny, reaching a high of 88. By Tuesday, it will be mostly sunny and hot with a high of 95. Wednesday brings mostly sunny skies and very hot weather with a high of 98. Thursday will be hot and less humid with a mix of sun and clouds and a high of 90. For AccuWeather, I'm meteorologist Joe Lundberg.
0: Hey, hey, hey, good morning. Blake Powers at play. Halsey is coming up. Also, Ed Sheeran. And right now, Chapel Roan with Good Luck, Babe. It's a nice thing to say. Then a hug after that and a kiss on the cheek. No, I'm going too far. Sorry.

Remember when your parents punished you by sending you to your room? 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

0: Halsey's Bad at Love. I'm BP, Blake Powers, and if you're around little ones this summer, do remember, don't leave them near the pool by themselves. I've been reading some really sad stories here recently about accidents and also leaving kids in a hot vehicle. 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Mm-hmm. Somber is coming up with Homewrecker.
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0: Alex Warren's Ordinary. I'm Blake Powers, and my next artist is far from ordinary when it comes to her fashion choices. I think a lot of them are very beautifully conservative. My wife loves a lot of her choices because she said, oh, honey, she can wear floral prints and look great. Olivia Rodrigo, next.
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1: Your AccuWeather forecast today will be partly sunny with a high of 85. Tonight, expect mainly clear skies with a low of 63. Tomorrow will be partly sunny, reaching a high of 88. By Tuesday, it will be mostly sunny and hot with a high of 95. Wednesday brings mostly sunny skies and very hot weather with a high of 98. Thursday will be hot and less humid with a mix of sun and clouds and a high of 90. For AccuWeather, I'm meteorologist Joe Lundberg.
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12: Your AccuWeather forecast today will be partly sunny with a high of 85. Tonight, expect mainly clear skies with a low of 63. Tomorrow will be partly sunny, reaching a high of 88. By Tuesday, it will be mostly sunny and hot with a high of 95. Wednesday brings mostly sunny skies and very hot weather with a high of 98. Thursday will be hot and less humid with a mix of sun and clouds and a high of 90. For AccuWeather, I'm meteorologist Joe Lundberg.
0: Rosie is on the way, Tame Impala ready to play, and right now Adele, Easy on Me. And she's taking it easy on herself right now, deserving some much-needed time off. 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

0: Rosie's Apartment. I'm Blake Powers. I remember my first one. I had a roommate, and we worked opposite hours, so when we were trying to sleep, the other one was making lots of noise.
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6: Your AccuWeather forecast today will be partly sunny with a high of 85. Tonight, expect mainly clear skies with a low of 63. Tomorrow will be partly sunny, reaching a high of 88. By Tuesday, it will be mostly sunny and hot with a high of 95. Wednesday brings mostly sunny skies and very hot weather with a high of 98. Thursday will be hot and less humid with a mix of sun and clouds and a high of 90. For AccuWeather, I'm meteorologist Joe Lundberg.
7: We thought about taking it down a notch, because we're starting to make our competitors look bad. But, nah, here's another hit.

0: is Hozier. That is Too Sweet. Chuck D here. All right, some terrifying moments for my kids this past weekend at the store, seeing the back-to-school specials. Yeah, they're not ready. Moms and dads, are you ready? Not quite yet, but you will be, right?
1: No nightmare when you can still see the light. 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

0: If you know a happily married couple and you wonder why they're not having kids, maybe they're just financially smart. Because, you know, for every child you have over the course of the life that the child lives in your house costs you about $245,000. That's clothing and food and education and whatnot. Yeah, so with the average being like two kids, maybe your childless friends are just going to take that $500,000 and, you know, retire on the beach someday. Of course, they won't have anybody to take care of them when they're old and frail, but hey, at least they'll be old and frail and motionless, drooling on the beach.
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10: Your AccuWeather forecast today will be partly sunny with a high of 85. Tonight, expect mainly clear skies with a low of 63. Tomorrow will be partly sunny, reaching a high of 88. By Tuesday, it will be mostly sunny and hot with a high of 95. Wednesday brings mostly sunny skies and very hot weather with a high of 98. Thursday will be hot and less humid with a mix of sun and clouds and a high of 90. For AccuWeather, I'm meteorologist Joe Lundberg.

Some days, you need a plan. But other days, you just need the right music. And go where the day takes you. We play all your favorites whenever you need them.

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Take us with you. 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

0: If you are a night owl, I've got some bad news for you. You might not live as long as those friends and family members of yours that get up earlier in the day. Yeah, there's this research in the Chronobiology International Journal. I don't know if you got your subscription, your issue recently, and mine just came the other day. It says that, night owls more likely to die younger than those that aren't night owls. Yeah, there's this great line. It says, things that happen after dark tend not to be things like eating salads and exercising. It's like, yeah, if my life has proven one thing, that is absolutely true. So, yes, so if you are a night owl, I just want to give you the heads up now. I don't expect you to change your lifestyle and all of a sudden become a morning person, but let's, I don't know, maybe start making some better choices after dark.
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0: Methodist Chapel Row, and hey, coming up in the next few moments, Mrs. Travis Kelce. That's what she's going by now, right? Since the wedding? I'm sure it is.
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0: Your AccuWeather forecast today will be partly sunny with a high of 85. Tonight, expect mainly clear skies with a low of 63. Tomorrow will be partly sunny, reaching a high of 88. By Tuesday, it will be mostly sunny and hot with a high of 95. Wednesday brings mostly sunny skies and very hot weather with a high of 98. Thursday will be hot and less humid with a mix of sun and clouds and a high of 90. For AccuWeather, I'm meteorologist Joe Lundberg.
1: Where do you start your day at?

is Ava Max. Okay, we're midway through the month of July. Maybe start time to think about the song of the summer. I know we've got some really big tunes that's come out from Olivia Rodrigo, Ella Langley, Ariana Grande, Madonna's latest. But for me, I'm putting this one in the discussion. It's from Band Camino. It's called

Hey, just a quick heads up. If you've got an Alexa at home, you can listen to us there as well. Just enable the Hot 107.9 Williamsport skill. Then say, Alexa, start Hot 107.9 Williamsport. And we're on.

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0: say, let's say you're planning a vacation this summer. A little word of advice I stumbled across online. I think this is really smart. When you go, let's say you're gone for a week, turn off the main water supply to your house. Assuming that you don't have anything dependent upon like running water while you're away. Yeah, because insurance companies say that a lot of the claims that they get, people returning from vacation, it's burst water pipes for some reason. So I don't know if you had a plumbing concerns over the last couple of years. But yeah, it's a really smart idea. Like I say, if you don't need the water, like you don't need the water in the house, just shut it down. This info, it says it's if you're putting your house in sleep mode. So yeah, it's a good way to think about it. So while you're reclining on vacation in sleep mode, your house will be as well.
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9: Your AccuWeather forecast this afternoon will bring partly sunny skies with a high of 85. Tonight, expect mainly clear conditions with a low of 65. Tomorrow will be partly sunny with a high of 89. Looking ahead to Tuesday, we can anticipate mostly sunny skies and toasty conditions with a high of 98. Wednesday will continue with mostly sunny skies and very hot weather, reaching a high of 99. By Thursday, expect partly sunny skies and hot temperatures with a high of 92. For AccuWeather, I'm meteorologist Joe Lundberg.
0: So we're definitely going to see Adele on the big screen at the end of the year. She's in a new movie coming out. How about some new music, sister? Maybe that's in the future as well?
10: Hello.

Remember when your parents punished you by sending you to your room? 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Well, thanks for bringing us along.

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Yeah, you can. 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It's real easy. Now you don't have an excuse to miss your favorite song. Whoa.

0: things that I've got.
1: Okay, summertime fun with the kids. It doesn't matter where you go. Chances are good you're going to find a bounce house. That's right, street fairs, state fairs, carnivals. Just tell your kids, please, for the love of God, be careful in there. Yeah, back in 2007, there were 1,000 kids that had to go to the emergency room for bounce house-related injuries. Last year, that number was up to 11,000. 11,000! It's a staggering rise in bounce house-related injuries. We all know it's anarchy in there, so just tell your kids to make sure to be a little extra careful, okay?
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0: can anticipate mostly sunny skies and toasty conditions with a high of 98. Wednesday will continue with mostly sunny skies and very hot weather, reaching a high of 99. By Thursday, expect partly sunny skies and hot temperatures with a high of 92. For AccuWeather, I'm meteorologist Joe Lundberg.
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That is Ray, Where Is My Husband? Okay, if you're looking to escape the heat this weekend, getting in the movie theater, that new Moana movie is out, the live-action Moana. Of course, if you've got kids, you know, it's party time if you've got kids. Minions and Monsters is out. Toy Story 5 still out. But if you are a grown-ass adult and you're looking for something to go see, there's a new movie out called The Invite with Ed Norton, Penelope Cruz, Seth Rogen, Olivia Wilde. Oh, talk about a grown-up movie. It is really good.

0: Well, the Television Academy Hall of Fame has announced their list of new inductees. Ted Danson made the list. That's a no-brainer. National treasure Gene Smart is also going in. Ted Sarandos, the CEO of Netflix. And also Matt and Trey from South Park. Wait a minute, what? Matt Stone, Trey Parker in the Television Academy Hall of... The same guys that gave us...
1: Timber!
0: And also...
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0: How could we forget this? And this...
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0: They're going into the Hall of Fame? I guess it's hard to deny the impact they've had on television. Congratulations, fellas.
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11: Want to kick off your weekend on the right foot? 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
12: Your AccuWeather forecast this afternoon will bring partly sunny skies with a high of 85. Tonight, expect mainly clear conditions with a low of 65. Tomorrow will be partly sunny with a high of 89. Looking ahead to Tuesday, we can anticipate mostly sunny skies and toasty conditions with a high of 98. Wednesday will continue with mostly sunny skies and very hot weather, reaching a high of 99. By Thursday, expect partly sunny skies and hot temperatures with a high of 92. For AccuWeather, I'm meteorologist Joe Lundberg.
0: Chuck D here. Thank you so very much for making this the soundtrack to your weekend.

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1: All right, friends, once again, time for a reminder. If you're taking your dog out for a walk during these hot summertime months, pay attention to the heat, not just what the temperature is outside, but how hot the pavement is. Put your hand down on the pavement, palm down, and hold it there for 4, 5, 6 seconds. If after that amount of time you're like, oh, man, that's really hot, imagine what that's doing to your dog's paws. Yeah, so if you're taking Banjo out for a walk, maybe early in the morning, later in the day, right in the middle of the day, the hottest part of the day, probably not the best of ideas.
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11: Hi there, it's Carson Daly. This weekend I'll be counting down the top 30 songs all across North America. Hope you'll join me. We're also going to go back in the past for some...

0: Sunny skies and hot temperatures with a high of 92. For AccuWeather, I'm meteorologist Joe Lundberg.
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is Lil Nas X. You know what we really want? We didn't even know we really wanted was a new song from the Backstreet Boys. It's going to be featured in the new Paw Patrol movie. Yeah, let that all that sink in. Here's the latest. It's called Bottle Up.

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1: Okay, so as you get older, it's scientifically proven that your brain, it's not as sharp. 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Stay social, they say. 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Talk to people. Challenge your brain with things like crossword puzzles. Don't stress out a lot. Need to exercise. And stop eating empty calories. So you know what that means? If you're like me and you like just lounging around the house eating Bugles, stressing about how little you exercise, it sounds like we've got some things that we need to change in our lifestyle.
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10: Your AccuWeather forecast this afternoon will bring partly sunny skies with a high of 85. Tonight, expect mainly clear conditions with a low of 65. Tomorrow will be partly sunny with a high of 89. Looking ahead to Tuesday, we can anticipate mostly sunny skies and toasty conditions with a high of 98. Wednesday will continue with mostly sunny skies and very hot weather, reaching a high of 99. By Thursday, expect partly sunny skies and hot temperatures with a high of 92. For AccuWeather, I'm meteorologist Joe Lundberg.
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0: Okay, so as you get older, it's scientifically proven that your brain, it's not as sharp. You don't remember things as well. Well, there are different things that you can do to kind of keep your brain sharp. Stay social, they say. Get out more often. Talk to people. Challenge your brain with things like crossword puzzles. Don't stress out a lot. Need to exercise. And stop eating empty calories. So you know what that means? If you're like me and you like just lounging around the house eating Bugles, stressing about how little you exercise, it sounds like we've got some things that we need to change in our lifestyle.
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is Hozier. That is Too Sweet. My name is Chuck D. Hey, how is your weekend going? Cannot thank you enough for making us a part of it. Can you believe that it's already the 12th of July? Yeah, kids are already starting to freak out every time they walk in the store and they see those back-to-school displays.

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0: When's the last time you found yourself in a really quiet place? Like there was no loud noises, nothing going on? Because we just don't have those opportunities these days. There's always so much happening, whether you're streaming music or there's machinery going on or you're in traffic or there's cars or conversations. Because of all this noise, yeah, we're going deaf. Over 1 billion people in their 20s around the world will be suffering permanent hearing loss simply because things are so loud and there's so much noise. So, as someone who is on the other side of 20 and has already started to suffer a little hearing loss, please take care of your ears, because once that hearing starts to go, it's not coming back.
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8: Your AccuWeather forecast this afternoon will bring partly sunny skies with a high of 85. Tonight, expect mainly clear conditions with a low of 65. Tomorrow will be partly sunny with a high of 89. Looking ahead to Tuesday, we can anticipate mostly sunny skies and toasty conditions with a high of 98. Wednesday will continue with mostly sunny skies and very hot weather, reaching a high of 99. By Thursday, expect partly sunny skies and hot temperatures with a high of 92. For AccuWeather, I'm meteorologist Joe Lundberg.
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0: is Shawn Mendes and Stitches. Before that, the new one from Gracie Abrams. Her album comes out on Friday. It's called Daughter from Hell. Yeah, that new record. Cannot wait to hear what she's been up to lately.
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16: After this weekend, better days are on the way. They're called Next Weekend. And we'll play all your favorite songs then, too.

0: is Sabrina Carpenter. I am Chuck D. I certainly do hope you have a fantastic rest of your weekend. Cannot thank you enough for making us a part of it. You know, we love to get out of the house on the weekend as well, so thanks for taking us along with you with whatever you're up to today.
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0: Your AccuWeather forecast this afternoon will bring partly sunny skies with a high of 85. Tonight, expect mainly clear conditions with a low of 65. Tomorrow will be partly sunny with a high of 89. Looking ahead to Tuesday, we can anticipate mostly sunny skies and toasty conditions with a high of 98. Wednesday will continue with mostly sunny skies and very hot weather, reaching a high of 99. By Thursday, expect partly sunny skies and hot temperatures with a high of 92. For AccuWeather, I'm meteorologist Joe Lundberg.
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0: Well, you know, Taylor and Travis are enjoying a nice, relaxing honeymoon before Travis has to report back to practice for the Chiefs here at the end of this month. And I'm Brian. Thank you so much for allowing me to spend part of your summer Sunday. Maybe you're playing volleyball, throwing a frisbee, playing baseball with the kids, enjoying some margs. Appreciate you hanging out and allowing me to be your summertime soundtrack. On the way, great music from Olivia Dean. You'll hear some Vincent Boone and Billie Eilish all in minutes.
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7: Your AccuWeather forecast this afternoon will bring partly sunny skies with a high of 85. Tonight, expect mainly clear conditions with a low of 65. Tomorrow will be partly sunny with a high of 89. Looking ahead to Tuesday, we can anticipate mostly sunny skies and toasty conditions with a high of 98. Wednesday will continue with mostly sunny skies and very hot weather, reaching a high of 99. By Thursday, expect partly sunny skies and hot temperatures with a high of 92. For AccuWeather, I'm meteorologist Joe Lundberg.
0: This school year, Kohl's has the brands and styles kids love, the kind that gives them that I'm so back confidence. Here it is. It's in the middle of July, and we're already, like, talking back to school. 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What?

Some days, you need a plan. But other days, you just need the right music. And go where the day takes you. We play all your favorites whenever you need them.

0: Benson Boone was in Brooklyn this weekend for his tour, and then tomorrow he makes his way to Jersey, and then heads off to Boston. And I'm Brian. Well, when you get some downtime later today, make sure that you check out some really cool movie trailers. The teaser for Godzilla Minus One is out, both the Japanese and English versions. Although, like, the trailer is, like, only, like, 30 seconds long. What's up with that? Maybe you and I will get a longer trailer after Comic-Con. The trailer for Dune 3 is out, and this one looks incredible. Of course, Timothée Chalamet stars, Jason Momoa, and Zendaya also star. Zendaya's, like, in everything, which, of course, is awesome. We're going to be seeing Zendaya in The Odyssey this coming weekend, then in Spider-Man at the end of the month, and, of course, Dune 3 in December.
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8: Your AccuWeather forecast this afternoon will bring partly sunny skies with a high of 85. Tonight, expect mainly clear conditions with a low of 65. Tomorrow will be partly sunny with a high of 89. Looking ahead to Tuesday, we can anticipate mostly sunny skies and toasty conditions with a high of 98. Wednesday will continue with mostly sunny skies and very hot weather, reaching a high of 99. By Thursday, expect partly sunny skies and hot temperatures with a high of 92. For AccuWeather, I'm meteorologist Joe Lundberg.
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So Friday was National French Fry Day, and all weekend long I've been celebrating by stuffing my face with nothing but waffle fries and curly fries. 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

0: Somber and Homewrecker, and I'm Brian. So starting today, postage rates have gone up by 4 cents. Now mailing a letter will cost you 82 cents. So if you didn't stock up before today on your forever stamps, well, you're kind of like a SOL for sure. And you're going to be paying that higher price. Then again, who still mails stuff snail mail? I mean, really, you just should like be doing everything like online, right? Remember like 10 years ago when like a postage stamp was like 50 cents?
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8: Your AccuWeather forecast this afternoon will bring partly sunny skies with a high of 85. Tonight, expect mainly clear conditions with a low of 65. Tomorrow will be partly sunny with a high of 89. Looking ahead to Tuesday, we can anticipate mostly sunny skies and toasty conditions with a high of 98. Wednesday will continue with mostly sunny skies and very hot weather, reaching a high of 99. By Thursday, expect partly sunny skies and hot temperatures with a high of 92. For AccuWeather, I'm meteorologist Joe Lundberg.
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0: The Kid Leroy and Without You. And I'm Brian. So the thing that I love about July, this is peak of summer pool party season. Oh, man. Tons of water volleyball games happening. Of course, members of the opposite gender barely wearing anything. Not complaining about that. And, of course, you're grilling by the pool, too, right? And please, whatever you do, do not pee in the pool, okay? Of course, drink a glass of water for every neon cocktail you consume. And try not to blind anyone with your floaties. And definitely embrace that sunburn.
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10: Your AccuWeather forecast this afternoon will bring partly sunny skies with a high of 85. Tonight, expect mainly clear conditions with a low of 65. Tomorrow will be partly sunny with a high of 89. Looking ahead to Tuesday, we can anticipate mostly sunny skies and toasty conditions with a high of 98. Wednesday will continue with mostly sunny skies and very hot weather, reaching a high of 99. By Thursday, expect partly sunny skies and hot temperatures with a high of 92. For AccuWeather, I'm meteorologist Joe Lundberg.
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hope you're enjoying your summer. You know, maybe you're like sipping on an iced tea, some lemonade, maybe like an icy, or maybe like a margarita, right? This is Ed Sheeran and Martin Garrix, Repeated.

0: Harry and American Girls. And I'm Brian. So this is pretty exciting stuff because 1 week from today, you're going to be seeing Justin Bieber performing at the World Cup, the first ever World Cup Finals halftime show. Yes, soccer is officially getting the Super Bowl treatment. Along with the Biebs, you'll see Madonna, Shakira, Burna Boy, and BTS. And Chris Martin from Coldplay is putting this whole thing together. And the best part, it's all to raise money for charity. Of course, the World Cup semifinals start on Tuesday.
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9: Your AccuWeather forecast. Tonight will be mainly clear with a low of 65. Expect tomorrow to be partly sunny and less humid with a high of 89. Tomorrow night will be mainly clear again with a low of 65. As for Tuesday, it will be mostly sunny, very hot, and more humid with a high of 98. Wednesday will continue with mostly sunny conditions, very hot and humid weather, reaching a high of 99. By Thursday, it will be hot but less humid with a mix of sunshine and a few clouds, and the high will be 92. For AccuWeather, I'm meteorologist Jason Caterina.
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0: Miles Smith and Stargazing, and I'm Brian. So here we are, 12 days in July. This is peak summer camp season. Oh man, you gotta love it, right? If you step outside right now, you can actually smell the unique blend of sunscreen, bug spray, and parental relief. Swimming, canoeing, shard s'mores, ziplining, failing miserably at archery, and of course, holding hands at a three-legged race means you're practically married, right? to be 15 and hopelessly in love with the head lifeguard. These days, summer camp involves getting your crew together, going dancing, doing some partying, grilling, or pretty much just staying in and playing video games on Twitch.
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nothing like a precinct. 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
5: Your AccuWeather forecast. Tonight will be mainly clear with a low of 65. Expect tomorrow to be partly sunny and less humid with a high of 89. Tomorrow night will be mainly clear again with a low of 65. As for Tuesday, it will be mostly sunny, very hot, and more humid with a high of 98. Wednesday will continue with mostly sunny conditions, very hot and humid weather, reaching a high of 99. By Thursday, it will be hot but less humid with a mix of sunshine and a few clouds, and the high will be 92. For AccuWeather, I'm meteorologist Jason Caterina.
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5: Hi, I'm Carson Daly, back at it with a fresh list of the 30 biggest songs all across this fine space we call North America. But before we get to that list, let's take a look back at last week's top 10. The Daily Download Countdown Rewind starts right now. Well, Taylor got married last week, and over here on the radio, she was up 3 spots, breaking into the top 10. We'll kick things off with I Knew It, I Knew You at number 10. We'll see how newly married Taylor does in this week's list coming up in a little less than an hour from right now. I was not at the wedding. I know people who were there at Madison Square Garden, and I heard it was very, very lovely. I thought MSG was going to be a weird place. It seemed like too big and just too crazy, but now I really understand it. You can control the security there. They could turn the inside of it any way they wanted to, and I heard it was beautiful. And as one friend told me, it was really, really a beautiful expression of love. A very, very heartfelt ceremony from what I'm hearing. So good for them. Congrats to Taylor and Trav.

There's One Republic. They were in ninth place a week ago. That is Need Your Love. I'm Carson Daly. We'll continue our look back at last week's top 10 before we get to this week's top 30. This is the Daily Download Countdown Rewind. Alex Warren's tour is taking him everywhere. He's performing in Maryland this weekend. Then he's got big shows in Boston at TD Garden, also at MSG in New York. Then he's going to be taking off doing North Dakota State Fair, which is a big gig, and all kinds of stuff. So Alex is out there on the road making it all happen. Good for him. Fever Dream from Alex.

0: This week's Top 30 with Carson Daly will be right back on today's hottest hits. 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
1: All right, it's Carson Daly revisiting some of the best summer jams from years past. Today we're going to go back 10 years to 2016 with Justin Timberlake. Can't Stop the Feeling. This thing was everywhere that summer. Our throwback pick this weekend on the Daily Download.

And that was Justin Timberlake, who had one of the biggest songs of the summer exactly 10 years ago, 2016, with that one, Can't Stop the Feeling. And it was our throwback pick this weekend on The Daily Download. All right, back into our top 10 from last week. We're on the countdown. Rewind, it's Carson Daly. And Bruno Mars took number 7 a week ago with Risk It All. But just

There's Olivia Rodrigo. She and Lego, by the way, the company, dropped a new collection of 5 different sets that were inspired by her songs. Interesting collab. I saw guitars. There was a microphone, a record player. I think a bullhorn I saw in there. Anyway, there aren't many things more painful than unknowingly stepping on Legos while barefoot. I've got 4 small children, so I'm not a fan of that. My daughter, London, who's now 11, still has Legos all over her room, the ones that she built when she was a kid. They're displayed everywhere. Maybe she'll now get back into them since Olivia's got her own. Anyway, that was Drop Dead from Miss Rodrigo, number 6 last week. I'm Carson Daly. It's the Daily Download Countdown Rewind. We're at the halfway point of last week's Top 10. And Ella Langley's Dandelion Tour is going to make its way to Canada for some shows, then back here into the States. Next weekend, I know she'll be in Baltimore, so those shows are selling out everywhere, and they're trying to add more, and will, I'm sure, if they can. Choosing Texas kicked off our top 5 last week at 5 on the Daily Download.

And that was Bruno Mars again, his other song in our top 10 last week. I Just Might was in fourth place. It's Carson Daly, Daily Download Countdown Rewind. We're going to get to this week's top 10 here in less than 20 minutes. Meanwhile, Tame Impala and Jenny were at number 3 last week with the remix of Dracula.

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7: Former number one. I'm Carson Daly with the song that was number one on this very weekend back in 2017. We're going to go back 9 years for Luis Fonsi, Daddy Yankee, and Justin Bieber. Man, oh man, this song was a juggernaut of a hit. Despacito, the remix, our former number one today on The Daily Download. Coming

Tell you what, it still holds up. That's how strong that song was. Globally, massive hit. Luis Fonsi, Daddy Yankee, Justin Bieber, the remix of Despacito went number one in 47 countries, put it that way, including on our radio show on this weekend back in 2017. So we thought it'd be fun to dust it off and play it. I'll tell you what, it holds up. Still sounds great. That's our former number one today. Brought to you by NHTSA. When you speed, you have less time to react. Follow the speed limit to keep other road users safe. 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All right, let's get back to our countdown rewind. We got two more songs to get to, and then we'll see what we got for the top 30 here in just a little bit. But first, last week's runner-up song was Homewrecker from Somber, who's going to kick off the North American tour in Mexico City July 22nd. So here it is at number two on the Daily Download Countdown Rewind.

0: for you, so hang out for that. See if it can maintain its elite status. But for now, we're done looking back. It's time to get to this week's big list. The top 30 songs in North America are always right here with me, Carson Daly, on The Daily Download. 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
0: Hi, everybody. I'm Carson Daly. Welcome to it. We got a fresh batch of great songs.

dates now that America is 250 years old. Hope you had a good 4th of July and a great America 250 celebration. You have all your fingers and you had fun. Well, here we are maybe for a little more quiet of a weekend. Meanwhile, we've got great music lined up for you. Some fun summer throwbacks I found, too. One of them we're going back a decade for. We'll get to that in a little bit, plus your top 30. Let's get to it. The Daily Download starts now. And we begin with a triple D. That is a Daily Download debut for those of you who might be new around here. This is my coming soon prediction just last weekend. Today we find Stella Lefty's Boston officially joining the party and kicking things off at number 30 here on the Daily Download. On a

there she is, new wife, and I don't know, soon to be mom, maybe? What's next? We'll find out. Taylor, moving back one spot. I'm not trying to spread any rumors. I don't know anything. Just saying. Number 29, that is Opalite. You're on the Daily Download, this week's Top 30. I'm Carson Daly. If you were at the Thomas Rhett concert in Nashville on Thursday, you got to see Niall Horan perform, which is pretty cool. Would have loved to have seen that myself. The guys are going to be doing one more stadium show together. It's next Saturday in Pennsylvania at Hershey Park Stadium. If you have tickets, enjoy that. My buddy Niall Horan, Tastes So Good, up a couple of spots to 28 on the

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2: Are we getting a live Hillary Duff album or maybe a TV special? I'll tell you what I know after Mature, which is my pick of the week on the Daily Download. Here's Hillary Duff.

Hilary Duff and Mature, that is our pick of the week. So Hilary is currently touring and performed two nights in L.A. this past week. I read that they filmed both of those nights for something, and Hilary's team told fans to dress camera ready and to look good prior to going to those shows on the 8th and 9th. I guess that can mean that they obviously filmed it for some sort of either live album or probably a concert special if they were concerned about the way they looked. I don't know, but that is the word on the street. We'll try and find out. She's doing more shows this weekend around Northern California and then heading into Washington State later in the week as well. All right, so that was Mature from Miss Duff, our pick of the week. Our pick of the week, sponsored by the Capital One Venture X card. 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All right, let's get back into our backwards counting. I'm Carson Daly, and Martin Garrix and Ed Sheeran stay right where we left them last week, which is number 27, with Repeat It. Stay.

0: know it breaks my heart put a shiver on your skin. Do your hair in the car, if nothing lost forever, babe, and can we make a start?
1: Mumford & Sons are going to be on My Other Job at the Summer City Concert Series is the name of it. It's a mouthful. Out on our plaza. We've had so many great acts this summer, and I can't wait for that one. It's going to be probably my favorite. Mumford & Sons will be there on July 29th. They enlisted the help of Hozier on that one for Rubber Band Man, which stayed put at number 26, which is where it was last week. It's the Daily Download Top 30 Count. Down. I am your host, Carson Daly. Hope this finds you well. I mentioned I saw No Doubt at the Sphere in Las Vegas, and it's such a great time. It's such a cool venue. And I have anxiety disorder and panic, you know, I talk about it all the time, and I thought I was going to freak out in that room, but I didn't at all. So if you're a little worried about that, it was fine. And even if you did, if the screen was a little overwhelming, you could easily just kind of like go into the hallway and like, you can get away from it. Anyway, Backstreet Boys, current Sphere Las Vegas residency, has now been extended through the 29th. I might have to get back for that one. Bottle Up from Backstreet jumped 5 spots today, so congrats to the boys. 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And here they are. Backstreet Boys are back. Bottle Up is now 25 on the Daily Download.

0: rapper King & Country and Taylor Hill gained back some lost ground this week after falling four spots a week ago. That was World on Fire moving up one to 24. I'm Carson Daly, and it's that time of the show where we try and predict some songs that we think are going to be coming soon to the countdown. Our track record's pretty good. Let's see what we got this week.
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0: Here's what's coming soon. This was my pick of the week last weekend. It has not found its way into the top 30 officially just yet. I think it will soon, but probably next weekend. Until then, we're just going to play it because we're going to rob you of hearing new Benson Boone. The song's called The Time of My Life, and I'm putting it right here in our feature called Coming Soon to the Daily Download Top 30 so we can all enjoy it.

0: That's the new one from Benson Boone, The Time of My Life, and we think it's going to be coming soon to the Daily Download Top 30 Countdown. 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

Dominic Fike's Baby Doll moves up this week to number 23, as you just heard. It's Carson Daly. We're doing the Daily Download thing. It's the top 30 songs here. And Sienna Spiral. Love that I'm seeing Sienna more. I mean, when I first heard her, I thought, there is a star immediately. I mean, just immediately. She had that kind of Amy Winehouse, Adele kind of vibes, youthful, so sickly talented, it's unbelievable. But it took a minute for that song, Die on the Hill, this hill rather, to become, get traction in the States and radio. I don't know why. But finally, now she's got other tracks, and I see her interviews are everywhere. I see her on social media. So I feel like it's finally really happening for her in a big way, at least here in the States, and it's so well deserved. She was the biggest mover just last week, but today she's going to stay put at number 22 with her song, Die on This Hill.